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This is Marion's number one for new country. Hey, it's Wayne D, and more with our special guest, Kane Brown. He's in studio with us hanging. We're about 15 minutes away from continuing that conversation. Keep in mind, you got questions, shoot them over the text, 1-877-367-4432. Here's Casey Musgraves.

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1: 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Kane Brown, our special guest tonight. We are talking about his bar in downtown Nashville, what tour life is going to be like for him moving forward, some new music and more. Can't wait. More with Kane Brown after 9. Now the latest from Luke Bryan.

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1: Hey, we love Taylor Swift. I knew it. I knew you. From her there, it's already after 9 o'clock. iHeart Country House Party. Kane Brown is celebrating a big old song. He's talking to us more here in just about 6 minutes on iHeart CHP.

Buckeye Country 94.3, Marion's number one for new country. Kane Brown, our special guest tonight. There's more with him on the way, but I want to tell you how excited I am. The next couple of weeks, we're getting ready to talk to Kenny Chesney. He's got a brand new album coming out in September. He's hanging with us in just a couple of weeks right here. iHeart Country House Party and Carry On.

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More with our guest Kane Brown coming up in a few minutes. iHeart Country House Party. And if you shop at Walmart Monday, you're going to love it. That's when they finally introduce tap to pay at all locations. It's about dang time. After.

Buckeye Country 94.3, playing country's biggest hits. What's up? It's Wayne D, and we are celebrating the Saturday night of country music. Congrats to our buddies Dan and Shay. New album came out Friday. Very serious topic. If you need somebody, reach out. People care. The song is called Say So.

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1: 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I told you we'd do it.
2: 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Oh my God.
1: 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Song is called Chevy Silverado. Bailey Zimmerman is part of the soundtrack you're getting now on iHeart Country House Party. 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
1: 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Instagram is at Wayne D and Tay Bailey Zimmerman. Getting close to having another big old number one song with his latest Chevy Silverado.

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1: That's Taylor Swift there. You got Wayne D and Tay Hamilton. I want to thank y'all for letting us be a part of your Saturday night. Show is called iHeart Country House Party. Next Saturday, Bailey Zimmerman going to be our special guest. Can't wait to have him in studio. Celebrate another big old song from him. Chevy Silverado is on iHeart.

Marion's number one for new country, Buckeye Country, 94.3. Early Sunday, welcome to it. How about we get the day going with some good news? I just happen to have some I'll share with you in two songs.

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1: 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We're a late night family. And Granger Smith is the voice that keeps the night going strong. Thanks for riding with us here on After Midnight with Granger Smith.

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1: He's a ranch hand in a pinch, man. 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
1: 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Stick around. Ann Hudson is coming up with the latest buzz from Nashville. And give us a tease of what you got coming up.
2: Oh, this is cute and funny, Granger. Did you see what Kenny Chesney is doing? What he's giving fans? He's giving them a fun new way to pass the time until his next album arrives. I got that story coming up in your Nashville news next. Why?

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7: Hey, thanks for starting your Sunday here with me on After Midnight, y'all. I'm Granger Smith, your host. I've got some things that went down on this day in history I want to talk about coming up, plus some Nashville news with Ann Hudson. Those are recent stories from your favorite stars out there in Nashville. Hang tight for all of this early on a

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The Little League found its first World Series champ on this day. Let's talk about that, plus some other things that went down on this day in history coming up in two songs.

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So what do you think kids need these days? We're talking about this in two songs, and I want to put you on the air. 866-607-8383.

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That's why we're bringing the music and the meaning. 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Thanks for being a part of the After Midnight family.

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It may still be Saturday night where you are. I thank you for being here. 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
1: Hey, good morning, Granger. Listening to you every morning on my way to work. I appreciate your positive attitude and playing some good tunes for my commute every day. Have a good one.

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Marion's number one for new country, Buckeye Country, 94.3. One New York police officer tried to turn a traffic stop into a personal payday, asking a driver for a $1,700 loan during the stop. Spoiler alert, it didn't go well. Earl Dibbles Jr. is going to share this dumb criminal story with us

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7: Sunday early risers, welcome to After Midnight with me, Granger Smith, your host. I've got some good news I want to read for y'all, besides the fact that it's Sunday. Plus some Nashville news with Ann Hudson, stories about your favorite stars out there in Nashville. Hang tight for all of this coming up. We are After Midnight.

Marion's number one for new country, Buckeye Country, 94.3. Early Sunday, welcome to it. How about we get the day going with some good news? I just happen to have some I'll share with you in two songs.

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1: This is RJ from deep south Texas. I'm 6 miles from the border from Mexico. I'm up with you every day. I love your show, man. God bless you and your family. Have a great day, buddy.
0: Well, buddy, I'm glad After Midnight is part of your morning. Thank you for listening. 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

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Ignore that honey-do list. Yeah. What else we got here? Oh, yeah. Play some country music. Nice and loud, too. 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
7: Coming into the home stretch, one final hour of Sunday's After Midnight starts right now. Welcome. I'm Granger Smith, your host. There are things that went down on this day in history I want to talk about coming up. Plus some Nashville news, recent things that have gone down in Nashville that Ann Hudson is going to catch you up with. All of this on this final hour. Thanks for being here.

Marion's number one for new country, Buckeye Country, 94.3. The Little League found its first World Series champ on this day. Let's talk about that, plus some other things that went down on this day in history coming up in two songs.

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So what do you think kids need these days? 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

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How well do you know 90s country lyrics? This is what you know. You're going to want to be here for this show. 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

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The Little League found its first World Series champ on this day. Let's talk about that, plus some other things that went down on this day in history coming up in two songs.

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Thanks for hanging out with me this Sunday on Mornings with Granger. I hope it's been a good morning so far. Let's stay connected. 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
1: Hey, it's Bobby Bones. Tomorrow morning at 7:30. How well do you know 90s country lyrics? This is what you know. You're going to want to be here for this show. We'll see you tomorrow morning on the Bobby Bones Show.

0: 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We've got Ann Hudson bringing us stories about her favorite stars out there in Nashville. We call this segment Nashville News. What you got for us, Ann?
1: Well, Matthew McConaughey is officially an Ella fella. He's for sure one of her fans. I'll explain in your Nashville News next.

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0: guys, it's I Heart Country on The Verge artist Stella Lefty. 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

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Hey, good morning, y'all. It's Sunday. I'm glad you've got Mornings with Granger on this morning. Are you on the iHeartRadio app? Well, if you are, you could hit that talkback button and send me a message.

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Hey, it's Bobby Bones. Tomorrow morning at 7:30. How well do you know 90s country lyrics? This is what you know. You're going to want to be here for the show. We'll see you tomorrow morning on the Bobby Bones Show.

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Yes, jumping into the river when running from the cops is probably not the smartest move. 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
1: Hey there, it's Bo Dalton. Thank you for being a part of the show on this Sunday. All right, question for you. At what age are you officially a senior citizen? Careful how you answer this one. We celebrated a big day last week. We'll talk about it. Full story in two songs.

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Hey, it's Bobby Bones. 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This is what you know. You're going to want to be here for this show. We'll see you tomorrow morning on the Bobby Bones Show. Another

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1: 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That's the question. We'll dive into that story. Two songs. Here comes Ella.

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I love introducing you to new artists in the iHeartCountry family, and this guy has been a favorite of mine for a long time. So happy for his success. John Morgan. Have you heard it? It's called Kid Myself.

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1: All right, imagine getting a Venmo request for 37 cents from a friend. Apparently, this is a thing. I've got that story for you. I'll share it with you in two songs.

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Hey, it's Bo Dalton. Appreciate you riding shotgun with me on this Sunday, or I'm riding shotgun with you. Ella Langley's done it again. She's so close to another record. We'll talk about it after Lauren Elena and Chase Matthew.

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Hey, it's Bobby Bones. Tomorrow morning at 7:30, how well do you know 90s country lyrics? This is what you know. You're going to want to be here for this show. We'll see you tomorrow morning on the Bobby Bones Show.

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1: So have you heard of this? There's a new kind of divorce that might actually save your marriage. Confused? You won't be. It starts at the dinner table. I got that story in two songs. George Burge now.

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Hey there, it's Bo Dalton hanging out on a Sunday. Thank you for being a part of the show today, carving out a few minutes for us. We never take that for granted. How about a little inspiration and motivation before my mom shows up to pick me up? Coming up after Jason Aldean, we'll get to today's afternoon quote.

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Buckeye Country 94.3, Bobby Bones in the morning, country hits all day. And that is going to wrap up a Sunday for me, Bo Dalton, because my mom is actually here to pick me up. Hope you enjoy the rest of your weekend. Just don't forget to say your prayers.

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Marion's number one for new country, Buckeye Country 94.3. Let's see, they just had 2 weeks at number one. Will they make it three in a row with this one? It's Ella Langley and Morgan Wallen, and I

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Our playlist, hand-picked. 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

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I'm Angie Ward. 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

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You know, Luke Bryan just turned 50, but he's still out there on the road touring, doing that whole country girl shake it for me dance, which worries me a little bit. I don't want him to throw out a hip. Just kidding. I love you, Luke.

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2: 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Is a dream come true to have my song on the radio? It's still crazy to say. Here's my song, Boston.

0: 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And that was my song, Boston.
1: 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Tangie Ward, I want to apologize up front because this song's going to get stuck in your head. You're going to be singing it at the

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He has pretty good luck with boot songs. Every single one he's released in his career goes to number one. Here's John Party's latest and boot songs.

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1: 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How well do you know 90s country lyrics? This is what you know. You're going to want to be here for this show. We'll see you tomorrow morning on the Bobby Bones Show.

Buckeye Country 94.3, it's Angie Ward. 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

0: at Country 94.3. It's Angie Ward. How we doing this weekend? Here's Blake and Gwen, the happy couple, and they're fine, by the way. Don't you believe the rumors?
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How well do you know 90s country lyrics? This is what you know. You're going to want to be here for this show. 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

Buckeye Country 94.3, it's Angie Ward with a shout out to Marion. 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

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Kenny Chesney knows Vegas, and he's going back to the iHeartRadio Music Festival, September 18th and 19th, presented by Capital One. Lainey Wilson's going to be there, too. You can be there, too, when your trip at 9 a.m. tomorrow.

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1: Well, it's been floating around the internet this weekend, Taylor Swift's wedding band, wedding set, and ring. I mean, clearly her second job is going to be landing airplanes at an airport. 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

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Hey, it's Bobby Bones. 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How well do you know 90s country lyrics? This is what you know. You're going to want to be here for this show. 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

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All right, a little sing-along for you on a Sunday. It's Blake Shelton and Boys Round Here.

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